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3: 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The light of Jesus shines brightly, and the light will always overtake the darkness. Yes, this world can be a dark place, so let's be sure we're shining the light of Jesus everywhere we go. 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
3: That night, they bombed our neighbor's house, and it was so scary for me. 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I said, God, if you are exist, please, I want to know you. I want to call your name. I want you to save me.
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3: 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And he said, I'm the God Jesus. 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Don't be afraid. But when I heard the name, I feel like it's a beautiful name, and he's a beautiful God. I feel peace inside my heart. And for the first time, I feel like someone loves me.
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4: 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The court ruled that a jury should decide whether the termination violated Title VII. Are your religious beliefs under attack? 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
3: We've said before that sometimes in marriage you don't always feel in love with your spouse.
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3: When you choose to.
4: Yeah, that's marriage. And that's like how God loves us. 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
4: 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We're Dave and Ann Wilson, and that's real. 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
1: Science has never weakened my faith. It's only strengthened it.
2: Jewish scientist, Dr. James Tour.
1: And so what happens is science drives me to appreciate my God all the more for what he's done.
2: Professor of chemistry, nanoengineering, and material science at Rice University.
1: My faith makes me love God so much more for the greatness in creation. I know the scientific realm of all that he's created, and it's just scratching the surface. I'm like, Lord, you are utterly amazing. So that's the way it impacts me.
2: Voted one of the top 50 most influential minds in the world, and a Messianic Jew who believes Jesus is the Jewish Messiah. Welcome to Faith of a Scientist with Dr. James Tour.
3: There is redemption only in Jesus Christ. Only Jesus can begin to change the hearts. So you see, God brings people from all sorts of background, with all sorts of weaknesses, and he brings them into the kingdom of God, and Jesus says, come. But only Jesus changes the hearts. There is no philosophy that is going to change you. It is the redemption that comes from Jesus entering the heart and taking away our sin and calling us forth. And it's only through fellowship with him that we can continue walking with him and being used of him. This is what God does. He calls different types of people from different environments, each with their own kind of weakness. And he says, come, I'm going to use you. I'm going to use your past. I'm going to use your past weaknesses. I'm going to use your past strength. I'm going to take you and use you in the kingdom of God, in my kingdom. And he welcomes us. And that's the beauty of Jesus. He welcomes us. And those who are feeble, those who are weak-minded, Jesus says, come. Wherever you are, he wants you. He wants to draw you closer to him. He wants you to walk in obedience to him.
2: This has been Faith of a Scientist with Dr. James Tour. 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
4: 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The light of Jesus shines brightly, and the light will always overtake the darkness. Yes, this world can be a dark place, so let's be sure we're shining the light of Jesus everywhere we go. He is our hope.
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Yes, my name is Janet Willis, and I'm from Milner, Georgia, just south of Atlanta, Georgia. And I love Classic Christian 247. I'm so thankful for it. It's just wonderful. I'm in my 50s, and a lot of the stuff y'all play is stuff we have listened to for years. This is great, just like the Rex Carroll Band, John Split especially. I'm just thankful for you guys.

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6: As she read the Gospels, Malia's heart was captured by Jesus. Now her passion was to share Jesus with her Muslim family. She decided to share him with her cousin Samia first. She prayed, "Jesus, please prepare Samia's heart." When they met, Samia told an amazing story. A total stranger had called her the day before and said, "I had a dream about you." In his dream, Samia was threatened with punishment, but a man stepped forward, offering to take her place. Samia asked the stranger, "How do you know the dream was about me?" He said, "I saw your phone number in my dream." The Lord had spectacularly prepared Samia's heart. Malia said to Samia, "This dream was from God. We do deserve his punishment for our sins, but Jesus took the punishment we deserve because God loves you." The only words Samia could find were, "I want Jesus." Join Jesus' amazing work in the Muslim world. FrontiersUSA.org.
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0: take you on, but take you out by the Spirit and the Word. One by one you'll drop like flies underfoot and in the ground, because greater is he who is in me than the snake I'm staring down. You demon of alcoholism, you'll be the first to go. 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You spirit of infirmity, you ain't welcome here no more. 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I bind the spirit of your song, so now come on! Play that in your temple. Now Satan, you're next in line. I'm gonna hit you where it hurts, cause I'm tired of you and my family, and I'm tired of you and my church. I'm not my own, I'm bought with a price. I'm a Holy Ghost filled man, and I'm tolling the bell of your eternal destruction across the land, cause I represent the whole new breed of Christian of today. And I'm authorized and deputized to blow you clean away. I've got a weapon with two bullets that overcome all sin and crud. One bullet is called the word of my testimony, and the other one's called the blood. Satan, bite the dust. Bite the dust. Well, how do you feel about that, devil?
1: I'm a feeling mighty low.
0: Good.
2: Carbon. Satan, bite the dust.
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1: 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Thank you.

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3: 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The light of Jesus shines brightly, and the light will always overtake the darkness. Yes, this world can be a dark place, so let's be sure we're shining the light of Jesus everywhere we go. He is our hope.
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You play classic Christian music that I love and grew up with. 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
6: As she read the Gospels, Malia's heart was captured by Jesus. Now her passion was to share Jesus with her Muslim family. She decided to share him with her cousin Samia first. She prayed, "Jesus, please prepare Samia's heart." When they met, Samia told an amazing story. A total stranger had called her the day before and said, "I had a dream about you." In his dream, Samia was threatened with punishment, but a man stepped forward, offering to take her place. Samia asked the stranger, "How do you know the dream was about me?" He said, "I saw your phone number in my dream." The Lord had spectacularly prepared Samia's heart. Malia said to Samia, "This dream was from God. We do deserve his punishment for our sins, but Jesus took the punishment we deserve because God loves you." The only words Samia could find were, "I want Jesus." Join Jesus' amazing work in the Muslim world. FrontiersUSA.org.
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Hey, welcome to the show. I'm Mike Schlody. This is Mike at the Mic. It's a tiny bit after 10 o'clock Central Time, USA. I'm in the Voice Hanger studio on a ridge in the Ozarks. Welcome. I'll play some music for Margaret Becker. I've got D&K coming up. And here's the satire man, Steve Taylor. It's called Shortstop. ClassicChristian247.com. Thanks for listening.

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1: 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Mike at the mic. And we're going to play now a song from 1987. This came out my graduating year of high school. Yes, I'm that old now. Forefront Records was the record company. 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
1: 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From the 2006 album, the same name, it was a title track to that album, Margaret Becker, right there. It's also on a Greatest Hits compilation as well. Well, we're going to take a little break. We're going to come back. We're going to read some of God's Word. If you would, open up to Ephesians, and I'll see you there. 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
1: 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Mike at the mic. Let's read some of God's Word. We go through God's Word one book at a time, one chapter at a time, one verse at a time. We're back in Ephesians now. Wives, be subject to your own husbands as to the Lord. That's chapter 5, verse 22. For the husband is the head of the wife, as Christ also is the head of the church, he himself being the Savior of the body. But as the church is subject to Christ, so also the wives ought to be to their husbands in everything. We'll pick it up there next hour. Here's Stephen Curtis Chapman on Mike at the Mic.

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1: 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I know I haven't mentioned him yet, but he's here. Thanks for caring. Grover Levy coming up next.
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1: 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Mike at the mic. We're about a week away, but I might as well mention it now. American Red Friday is coming up. 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But if that's you, if you served, let me know. Or if you know somebody else who did, let me know. 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
1: 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A little bit after 11 o'clock Central Time, USA. 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

0: 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A little Jerusalem music for you. And FFH before that from their Found a Place CD. Remember that one? Well, welcome to the show. I'm Mike Schlody. We're going to take a little break. 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And then let those people know that you heard about them right here, too. That's really cool. And we will get back into the Word of God. We're in Ephesians. I'll see you at Chapter 5, ClassicChristian247.com.
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1: 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Mike at the mic. And we continue now in the book of Ephesians, chapter 5. We pick it up at verse 25. Ephesians 5, 25. Husbands, love your wives, just as Christ also loved the church and gave himself up for her, so that he might sanctify her, having cleansed her by the washing of water with the word, that he might present to himself the church in all her glory, having no spot or wrinkle or any such thing, but that she would be holy and blameless. We'll pause there. 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
1: 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No, we were excited to launch this radio station because some of the greats were not being played anymore. 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

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You found us. 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It's all right here. It's all in the name. 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
1: 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Farrell and Farrell, that's Bob and Jane. Right before that, here's Let the Kingdom Come, the Invitation album back in 1989. 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
1: 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Thanks, Rachel. Thanks, Robo Voice. Michael O'Brien, he's very active in church worship. Even started a Facebook group for worship leaders to help them make Christ the main thing. And not the show, not the performance, not the smoke, all that stuff. Quality music, yes, but Christ being the focus, not the musicians. Good stuff. Love following him. Decipher Down, coming up next. 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
1: 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Let's continue in the book of Ephesians. We're at chapter 5, the wives and husbands portion of that chapter. Picking up at verse 28, reading God's word one book at a time, one chapter at a time, one verse at a time. So husbands ought to love their own wives as their own bodies. He who loves his own wife loves himself. For no one ever hated his own flesh, but nourishes and cherishes it, just as Christ also does the church, because we are members of his body. For this reason, a man shall leave his father and mother and be joined to his wife, and the two shall become one flesh. This mystery is great, but I'm speaking with reference to Christ and the church. Nevertheless, each individual among you also is to love his own wife even as himself, and the wife must see to it that she respects her husband. Here's Michael Card, ClassicChristian247.com.

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1: 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Mike at the mic. Thanks, Scott Wesley Brown. He's very active on social media. Even after his recent health scares, he's still active, which is cool. Ken Tamplin coming up next. Mike at the mic. 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

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Well, folks, that's going to be it for today. I am suddenly getting a very sneezy attack. I've got to go blow my nose or do whatever it takes to fix this. But, hey, I love you. Sorry to leave you on a gross note like that. But, hey, I love you. And I will see you again tomorrow, if God allows. On behalf of Cooper, the Copper K9, I bid you adieu. Here's Benny Hester on Mike at the Mic. You guys take care.

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3: 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The light of Jesus shines brightly, and the light will always overtake the darkness. Yes, this world can be a dark place, so let's be sure we're shining the light of Jesus everywhere we go. 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
6: As she read the Gospels, Malia's heart was captured by Jesus. Now her passion was to share Jesus with her Muslim family. She decided to share him with her cousin Samia first. She prayed, "Jesus, please prepare Samia's heart." When they met, Samia told an amazing story. A total stranger had called her the day before and said, "I had a dream about you." In his dream, Samia was threatened with punishment, but a man stepped forward, offering to take her place. Samia asked the stranger, "How do you know the dream was about me?" He said, "I saw your phone number in my dream." The Lord had spectacularly prepared Samia's heart. Malia said to Samia, "This dream was from God. We do deserve his punishment for our sins, but Jesus took the punishment we deserve because God loves you." The only words Samia could find were, "I want Jesus." Join Jesus' amazing work in the Muslim world. FrontiersUSA.org.
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4: 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Look for the classics always. It's always the best, and I'm sure glad they play my stuff.

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0: 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If ever there was love. If you're
1: online, we've got the music. Hey, this is Barry from the Chicago area. Classic Christian is a favorite of mine. I listen every day. Came into a relationship with Jesus in 1971. Amy Grant played a huge role in my life. Her music, it's just such a joy to hear her again, as well as artists like David Meese, The Archers. I cut my teeth on all those artists. Their music was a soundtrack to my walk with Jesus. So thank you so much for being there.

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